0: resilient practices, can they be prepared for what's coming next, right? So we also talked about how different humanitarian organizations and we as community, as individuals, can respond to it, and then how it is inevitable that children, young people, persons with disabilities, people from LGBTQI+ communities, and most importantly, indigenous communities who work in very close proximity with water, land, and forest need to be kept intact, and they need to be supported with utmost priority. Thank you so much to both of you for your time, for coming all the way from your parts of the world, your corners of the world, to come support Nepal during this hard time. And thank you so much for your time in this podcast. Thank you so much.
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0: 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Thank you.
3: सामाजिक रूपान्तरणका लागि यो हो सामुदायिक सूचना नेटवर्क CIN.
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